0: 92.9.
1: And Josh picking up his son from a late volleyball practice tonight. They're already into volleyball season at school. And Josh is having a moment just hanging in the car with this one. Josh, it's all yours, my friend.

92.9, Nashville's variety station. I'm Tony the Reno. Three clues about a year back in the day, maybe $100 if you guessed that year, and a run on one of the biggest toys of the 80s, right around the holidays. You remember? We'll jog your memory, win you that cash coming up.

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I'm Tony the Reno, and if this song makes you want some 90s shoes, you're in luck. The Reebok pumps. Oh, they're back, baby. You can read up on how to find them now. Throwbacknation.com. As we throw it back to the 90s.

Our natural world needs us now. 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

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It's JJ on your Saturday afternoon. The sun is out. I got fresh socks on, and we got a lot going on this weekend, too. I'll fill you in on that. Yeah, it's going to be good.

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Mix 92.9.